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0: 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Next.
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5: Say 28 people are still being treated in hospital, 9 critically, after Friday's train crash near Bedford. A driver died when one East Midlands Railway service struck another from behind. Paul Gates is Deputy Chief Paramedic at East of England Ambulance Service.
6: 11 people sustained very serious injuries and a further 32 serious injuries. A further 56 others also suffered minor injuries. Those with less serious injuries were treated on scene or conveyed to hospital.
5: The King is to become the first British head of state to reveal his personal tax bill, in a move aimed at boosting transparency around royal finances. Details of his income and tax payments will be published later this week as part of a new report from Buckingham Palace. And Jeremy Clarkson says he's in remission after being diagnosed with aggressive prostate cancer and is now meeting regularly with David Cameron and others to compare experiences. That's the latest from Radio News Hub. I'm Dave Cronin.
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5: Sunday will be a fine and dry day with lots of sunshine, though a small risk of the odd light shower. A hot, humid day in the south with highs of 29 degrees Celsius.

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0: 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Next.
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4: A train collision near Bedford on Friday has left 28 people in hospital, 9 in a critical condition. The incident involved two East Midlands Railway services travelling to London, with one driver confirmed dead. Rail officials say they're supporting those affected as investigations continue. Andy Hopkinson is Chief Fire Officer at Bedfordshire Fire and Rescue.
5: We mobilised over 20 fire appliances and specialist vehicles, and at the height of the response, over 70 firefighters and officers were involved at the scene. And this included specialist mutual aid resources from our neighbouring services.
4: Counter-terrorism officers are investigating a series of incidents in Edinburgh which left 5 men injured. A 36-year-old white male has been arrested, and police say there's no wider threat to the public. And former Little Mix star Jesse Nelson says the rollout of SMA screening is a postcode lottery, warning some babies will miss out depending on where they live. That's the latest from Radio News Hub. I'm Dave Cronin.
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4: Sunday will be a fine and dry day with lots of sunshine, though a small risk of the odd light shower. A hot, humid day in the south with highs of 29 degrees Celsius.

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3: Police say 28 people are still being treated in hospital, 9 critically, after Friday's train crash near Bedford. A driver died when one East Midlands Railway service struck another from behind. Paul Gates is Deputy Chief Paramedic at East of England Ambulance Service.
4: 11 people sustained very serious injuries and a further 32 serious injuries. A further 56 others also suffered minor injuries. Those with less serious injuries were treated on scene or conveyed to hospital.
3: The King is to become the first British head of state to reveal his personal tax bill, in a move aimed at boosting transparency around royal finances. Details of his income and tax payments will be published later this week as part of a new report from Buckingham Palace. And Jeremy Clarkson says he's in remission after being diagnosed with aggressive prostate cancer and is now meeting regularly with David Cameron and others to compare experiences. That's the latest from Radio News Hub. I'm Dave Cronin.
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3: Sunday will be a fine and dry day with lots of sunshine, though a small risk of the odd light shower. A hot, humid day in the south with highs of 29 degrees Celsius.

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0: 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Next.
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4: A train collision near Bedford on Friday's left 28 people in hospital, 9 in a critical condition. The incident involved 2 East Midlands Railway services travelling to London, with 1 driver confirmed dead. Rail officials say they're supporting those affected as investigations continue. Andy Hopkinson is Chief Fire Officer at Bedfordshire Fire and Rescue.
5: We mobilised over 20 fire appliances and specialist vehicles, and at the height of the response, over 70 firefighters and officers were involved at the scene. And this included specialist mutual aid resources from our neighbouring services.
4: Counter-terrorism officers are investigating a series of incidents in Edinburgh which left 5 men injured. A 36-year-old white male has been arrested, and police say there's no wider threat to the public. And former Lil Mix star Jesse Nelson says the rollout of SMA screening is a postcode lottery, warning some babies will miss out depending on where they live. That's the latest from Radio News Hub. I'm Dave Cronin.
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4: Sunday will be fine and dry day with lots of sunshine, though a small risk of the odd light shower. A hot, humid day in the south with highs of 29 degrees Celsius.

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4: The King will become the first British head of state to reveal his personal tax bill. Charles will publish his financial details in a new report to increase clarity and accessibility around the monarchy's finances. Experts are continuing to investigate a fatal crash near Bedford, which killed one and injured 100 others. It involved two East Midlands railway trains, with one smashing into the back of the other on the same line on Friday. It's the longest day of the year today, and some have taken a spiritual approach and gathered for the sunrise at Stonehenge. Jennifer Wexler is from English Heritage.
5: It is genuinely very exciting, you know, to stand at Stonehenge at 4 a.m. and just wait for the sun to come, that anticipation and that excitement.
4: And Royal Mail is asking children to ditch the tablets and put pen to paper to cheer on England and Scotland at the World Cup. The aim is to help a new generation rediscover the value of letter writing. That's the latest from Radio News Hub. I'm Grace McIntosh.
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8: Sunday will be a fine and dry day with lots of sunshine, though a small risk of the odd light shower. A hot, humid day in the south with highs of 29 degrees Celsius.

The Stranglers from the 80s. It's hot, isn't it? 6:10, Sunday morning, early breakfast with me, Peter Cleghorn, on Boomerang Radio. Welcome. Thank you for joining me. It is hot, and how are you coping with the heat and the football? The Scots had a disappointing result, but that isn't going to stop them partying in the USA. We'll carry on, as we do, in the heat. This is the Four Seasons and Walk Like a Man. And one of my favourites after that, Pulp and Disco.

0: Police and Every Breath You Take from the 80s. We'll have the Sugar Babes and No Can Do. After, Donna Summer going back to the 70s and her great classic, I think it was with Giorgio Moroder, I Feel Love.
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It's 6:30. It's Sunday morning with me, Peter Cleghorn, on Boomerang Radio, where the hits keep coming back. I hope you've got plenty ice cream, ice lollies, or cold drinks in the fridge or the freezer, because it's going to be a very hot week. So be prepared for it. Get the suntan lotion and factor 50 on SPF and enjoy the great weather. The summer we're going to have, where football is still in the air and we can still hope.

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Darling, I love you, though you treat me cruel. 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

0: 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A black leather clad bass playing rocker next from the 70s.
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Dave Clark 5, a band where the drummer takes the lead vocals, not many of them. Now, one of my favourite artists ever. Great, great songwriter, great performer and national treasure that is George Michael up next. And one of his great songs, Careless Whisper.

0: Just coming up to 7 o'clock on Boomerang Radio, we'll go to news and weather. After that, we will have Cliff Richard and Summer Holiday.
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5: The King is to become the first British head of state to reveal his personal tax bill. It's in a move aimed at boosting transparency around royal finances. Details of his income and tax payments will be published later this week. A 36-year-old man has been charged following a series of attacks in Edinburgh that left five people injured. Counter-terrorism officers are investigating the incident. It's summer solstice, the longest day of the year and the official start of summer. It's been a busy morning at Stonehenge.
6: It feels like a real way of marking an important, you know, moment in time and a really important moment in the seasonal calendar, and just also like kind of grounding ourselves to being in a special place and, a, you know, in connection to nature. And
5: that's Jennifer Wexler from English Heritage. The site welcomed thousands of visitors to watch the sunrise. And England fans are arriving in Boston ahead of Tuesday's World Cup clash with Ghana. It's as the city waves goodbye to the Tartan Army. From Radio News Hub, I'm Grace McIntosh.
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5: A generally dry and bright day with plenty of sunny spells. An isolated light shower is possible later in the east. Feeling very warm and humid, highs of 30 degrees Celsius.

New York City, and I'm doing fine now. It's 7 minutes past seven. Are you in the middle of World Cup fever? Well, our Colin is. So tonight, what you will witness here between 10 till midnight tonight, Colin has put together a World Cup edition with over 30 England, Scotland and even Wales in Welsh from 2022 World Cup songs. It covers from 1962 to 2026. And even the FIFA theme. So while Uruguay play Cape Verde, listen to our World Cup GB soundtrack with Colin on Boomerang Radio. What else would you do?

0: Kool & the Gang from the 70s, one of the great disco bands. We have UB40 from the 80s and going back to the 60s. A Liverpool band that isn't the Beatles.
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It's 25 past seven. It's Sunday morning and it's Father's Day. So it's not too late. It's still early. It's early breakfast with me, Peter, on Boomerang Radio. And for Father's Day, we teamed up with the Boot Butler, and the five lucky winners were announced on A Kick Up the 80s with Laura Pitson yesterday, just in time for Father's Day. So what are you doing for Father's Day? Treating your dad or being treated by your children? I'm off to see the Spielberg film, courtesy of my lovely daughter, and really looking forward to it. I do love pretty much every Spielberg film. What are you doing for Father's Day? Right, Madonna up next from the 90s and Beautiful Stranger.

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0: Eric Carm and Hungry Eyes from the 80s. Coming back with the Bellamy Brothers and Let Your Love Flow from the 70s. And the Drifters, Saturday Night at the Movies. Is it Lulu's?
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Saturday Night at the Movies by the Drifters from the 60s. We're moving into the 80s. It is 7:45 on Sunday morning on Father's Day. It's June the 21st. It's Midsummer's Day as well, the summer solstice. And we're in the middle of a heat wave. What more could you want? England winning the World Cup or Scotland winning the World Cup? That would be nice. Let's go to the 80s. It's the Human League and Keep Feeling.

0: just coming up to 8 o'clock on Sunday. Thank you for joining me on Early Breakfast. It's Peter Claghorn on Boomerang Radio, where the hits keep coming back. I'll hand over to Kazzy B for the next 2 hours on Sunday.
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5: The King will become the first British head of state to reveal his personal tax bill. Charles will publish his financial details in a new report to increase clarity and accessibility around the monarchy's finances. Buckingham Palace says the decision was made at the King's own request. US Vice President J.D. Vance has arrived in Switzerland for talks to end the war in Iran. Negotiators now have 60 days to iron out the details and turn a ceasefire into an actual deal. Energy debt is set to worsen at the end of this year. The warning comes from the End Fuel Poverty Coalition, who say a third of UK households are in debt to their energy suppliers. Simon Francis is their spokesperson.
6: There needs to be a debt relief scheme to wipe out the debt of people who've built up that debt because they simply can't afford these high prices of energy, and it should be paid for by the profits of the energy industry.
5: And it's the longest day of the year, also known as summer solstice. Thousands gathered at Stonehenge to watch the sunrise. From Radio News Hub, I'm Grace McIntosh.
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5: A generally dry and bright day with plenty of sunny spells. An isolated light shower is possible later in the east. Feeling very warm and humid, highs of 30 degrees Celsius.

0: Good morning, good morning, good morning. Big thank you there to Peter Cleghorn there for his show. Hope I find you well this morning. I'm Kazzy B and I've chosen, I think, a great selection of songs for you to sing along to on this lovely Sunday morning. Well, that was Joy Sims with a global smash hit, Coming to My Life. Now, a number one hit for the great Frankie Valli. Big on the Northern Soul scene, you know. I think it's one of his best. You ready now? Good morning.
1: You ready?

0: Did I catch you singing along to that one? The Jam, written by lead singer Paul Weller, famously topped the charts as a double A side. Town Called Malice on one side, and on the other side, Precious. Well, coming up next, Kaiser Chiefs and Roxy Music.
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hit the number one spot for 3 whole weeks, the Kaiser Chiefs and Ruby, Ruby, Ruby. 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

0: bit of virtual insanity, probably something that we all suffer from time to time. Coming up after the break, Love and Spoonful after Barry Blue.
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I don't know about you, but I haven't heard that song for ages. Summer in the City, Loving Spoonful. Now, the great Phil Collins and A Groovy Kind of Love. When

0: And that was Andrea True Connection. And how did she like it? More, more, more. Well, why not join me after the break? I've got some more great tunes lined up for you. Coming up, The Supremes with Diana Ross and then Barry White.
1: Boomerang.
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5: The King is to become the first British head of state to reveal his personal tax bill in a move aimed at boosting transparency around royal finances. Details of his income and tax payments will be published in the coming days as part of a new report from Buckingham Palace. Police have charged a 36-year-old man after a series of attacks in Edinburgh that left five people injured. Counter-terrorism officers are leading the investigation. UK households are already struggling to cope with the weight of energy debt, and unfortunately, it's set to get worse. That's the warning from the End Fuel Poverty Coalition. Simon Francis is their spokesperson.
6: Many of those people in energy debt are actually owing money already to people who they are scared of. You know, that implies a lot of illegal money lending, loan sharks, you know, really desperate situations.
5: And Tunisia have been knocked out of the World Cup after a 4-0 defeat to Japan. The result leaves them without a point from their opening two matches. From Radio News Hub, I'm Grace McIntosh.
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5: Mainly dry with long spells of sunshine and a few areas of cloud. An isolated shower is possible later in the east. Very warm in the south, highs of 30 degrees Celsius.

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1: I never take anything for granted. Only a fool maybe takes things for granted. Just because it's here today, it can be gone tomorrow. And that's one thing that you'll never in your life ever have to worry about me. If I'll ever change towards you, because baby, I love you. Girl, I love you. Just the way you are.

What a tune, eh? Good morning. Thank you for joining me here on Boomerang Radio, where the hits keep coming back. I've got loads of great tunes lined up for you to sing along to. After all, it is breakfast time. And I'm sure I don't have to tell you who that was. Big Bad Barry White, Walrus of Love. Changing the music now, here's the girlies. Here's the Bangles. Manic Monday. Good morning.

0: huge international and UK hit and the first number one of the 70s. It's Edison Lighthouse. Coming up after the break, we've got George Benson after the superstar Edwin Starr.
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What a voice, eh? George Benson. Do you know, he started his career at the tender age of 7, performing in nightclubs by the time he was 8, apparently known as Little Georgie. Well, now we're jumping to the 90s. Here's Abs, Scott, Richie, Sean, and Jason, known as 5.

Hi, it's Tom Green from the Boomerang Radio Newsroom. I'm here with the latest local news for Peterborough and Cambridgeshire throughout the week as we get you to or from work. If you have a story that you think that we should be talking about, email news@boomerangradio.co.uk.

0: Oh, who doesn't love a bit of Duran Duran? A big hit for them, The Reflex. Well, coming up after the break, we've got the OJs and the Four Tops.
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The Four Tops, undoubtedly one of the biggest Motown acts, and along with the Temptations and the Supremes, made the Motown sound what we know and love today, for certain. Now jump into the disco sound, here is The Whispers.

Hey Ya by Outkast. You know, it was not their first song in the UK charts, but it was the first one to reach number one. Now, this is an electronic dance music duo known for their dance floor filler, Turnaround. Why not stay tuned to Neil Clark, who's up next, and I'm signing off. I'm Kazzy B, and I'll see you next Sunday morning, 8 o'clock. Bye!

0: Coming up after the break, Alison Moyet, but before them, it's ELO.
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6: For the first time in history, the King will reveal his personal tax bill. Charles will publish his financial details in a new report to increase clarity and accessibility around the monarchy's finances. Buckingham Palace says the decision was made at the King's own request. US Vice President J.D. Vance has arrived in Switzerland for talks to end the war in Iran. Negotiators now have 60 days to iron out the details and turn a ceasefire into an actual deal. Thousands of people gathered at Stonehenge this morning to see the sun come up and celebrate the official start of summer. Choir singer Xenia Davis says the atmosphere was unforgettable.
7: For me, there's something really beautiful about these stones and about recognising that our ancestors for years and years and years have come here and done exactly what we did this morning and connected as humans and as people.
6: And more than £1 million is being shared between projects helping tackle loneliness across Scotland. 52 organisations will receive extra funding until next year. From Radio News Hub, I'm Grace McIntosh.
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6: Mainly dry with long spells of sunshine and a few areas of cloud. An isolated shower is possible later in the east. Very warm in the south, highs of 30 degrees Celsius.

Well, thanks to Caddy B for the breakfast show on Father's Day. Welcome along to County Matters with me, Bill Hensley. I've got some interviews for you today and some great music like this one.

0: Well, Nick is no stranger to the radio. He's the CEO of Dream Clean in St Ives, one of our sponsors. What is going on with Pistons to Places, Nick?
1: Well, what's going on? We're down at the Spinney, Little Miracles, little head office down at the Spinney in Peterborough. Some people that want to come and see the centre and understand what they're raising money for and seeing, in effect, where the money's going.
0: And what is Pistons to Places? Shouldn't it be Pistons to Pisa?
1: But Bill, next year we'll be going somewhere different, so we can't call it Pistons to Pisa. It's Pistons to Places. It's one of my ideas that I sat there one evening with a pint with my other half and we said, what are we going to call it? And that was the outcome of the brainstorming session.
0: And it's happening next week, isn't it?
1: Yep. Are you coming, Bill? 1 a.m. Friday morning.
0: I will be there. Now, I know why you're doing it, but you tell me why you're doing it.
1: Yeah, well, every year on the anniversary of when I lost my daughter, I've always done something for charity. This year, when we leave, is the anniversary of when I lost my daughter. So it's a great time to get out there and raise funds for children that need it.
0: So 1 o'clock on Friday morning at the rugby club in St Ives. Are you hoping for many cars to turn up?
1: On the 26th of June, 1 a.m, I'm expecting to see 33 cars which have signed up and raised that fantastic amount of 56,000 at the moment. So we're hoping we'll get to 60.
0: Brilliant. And when do you get back?
1: Hoping we'll have 33 cars get back on the 29th at around 5, 6 o'clock in the afternoon back into the car park we left.
0: And have you got a list of all the toilets on the way, Nick?
1: Bill, I haven't. I have a sneaky feeling we might be stopping at the odd tree.
0: Thanks, Nick. Well, Richard is a face that I've not seen for a while. What are you doing here?
2: I'm with my friend, and together we are going on the rally, and we've got ourselves a vehicle. Where possible, I get Malcolm to do all the driving, but he's parked us in an awkward spot, so it looks like I'll be getting out of that spot and driving home and getting ready for next week.
0: What car did you get?
2: We acquired a Mercedes CLK. For under $1,000, and we've now made it road legal. It'd been standing for 2 years because the owner died, and having spent the pennies on it, we've got a good vehicle to get us there and home.
0: Brilliant. I'll see you on the off, and I'll see you when you get back, I hope.
2: I look forward to hearing to my soul talk on the radio later.
0: Well, Malcolm, Richard mentioned you a minute ago. You're both driving there and back. Are you taking it in turns every 2 hours, or are you driving there and Richard's driving back?
3: We'll be changing drivers, hopefully, about every hour and a half. The idea is that we'll need to take natural breaks, we need to take fuelling stops, and we'll take advantage of everything that we can do there. We need to change seats, change what we're doing, keep ourselves alert and stimulated. It's a very long way. A couple of weeks ago, my wife and I went down to the Dartmouth Music Festival in Devon, and the journey down there was roughly what Richard and I will each be driving every day. That was a 6-hour drive. So that just puts it into perspective as to how far we will be going. And some of it is going to be quite exciting because we are driving through the Stelvio Pass as well, trying to dodge cyclists, hikers, motorbikes, slower moving cars.
0: And skiers?
3: We'll get to be at 2,700 metres above sea level. So it is possible that there will be snow.
0: I'll see you when you get back. Thanks for your time, Malcolm.
3: Pleasure.
0: We're going to take a short break now, and I will be back in a little while, and I'll be talking to Vicky from Little Miracles.

0: Yeah, not heard from him for a while. Madness there and Our House. Coming up, we have got, let me have a little look down the list, Lady Marmalade from La Belle and Dancing in the Moonlight, one of my favourites from Top Loader.
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Loader of Corks and Dancing in the Moonlight. There's nothing like it. Well, I don't know because I don't dance. But but I do love Motown, as I've said before. And here's one of my favourites, The Temptations.

0: Boomerang Radio, where the hits keep coming back.
1: Welcome back to part two. I'm with Vicky at Little Miracles in Peterborough. She's got it splashed all over her T-shirt, so I can't not pronounce the charity properly. But tell me, what do Little Miracles actually do, Vicky?
2: So, yeah, we work with children and families, well, families of children with additional needs, disabilities and life-limiting conditions from birth right up to 25. Our support is about looking after the entire family, so not just the children, but their siblings and their parents and carers as well. And we do that through a variety of ways. So we offer activities and trips for children. We have respite services at the centre. We do family support sessions. So we will help people find grants and entitlements that would be useful for them to know about. We do counselling for families. So yeah, our services are quite vast. We also have a food bank on site that people can leverage, and we run out of 24 branches across the east of England.
1: But you've shown me around the premises here in Peterborough, near Breton, near the hospital, and there's a massive piece of land out the back. How big is that, and what facilities have you got there?
2: So it's a 2.5 acre garden surrounded by protected woodland and a fence that makes sure that we can keep everyone that attends the centre safe. We have lots of accessible equipment for children. So we have a roundabout that can be used by wheelchair users. We have trampoline that can be used by wheelchair users. We've got an AstroTurf out the back, lots of play equipment, lots of adaptive bikes and scooters and things for the kids to use. So yeah, it's a very vast space, and it can get very busy, especially in the summer holidays. We'll see hundreds of children in at a time, so yeah, it's a great area to have, and doesn't always look like it's going to be as big when you turn up at the front of the spinny.
1: And how are you funded?
2: So we rely almost entirely on voluntary donations. So we work a lot with community groups and like companies. We also do a lot of trust and grants writing, but yeah, that's how we mainly get our funding. We've been working with Nick and the Pistons team for just under a year now, I think, and they're raising a phenomenal amount, which is going to make a huge difference to our families.
1: Brilliant. Is there anyone you want to say hello to or thank you to?
2: I would love to say thank you to Nick. I think what he's put together with the Pistons to Places challenge is just beyond incredible. I don't think anyone realised how big it was going to be, how much money they were going to be able to raise. They're an incredible group of people that are doing a really great challenge for a very good cause and a local cause. I've met quite a few of them now. They're all very lovely people, and we're very grateful that they've chosen us as a charity, because it's going to make a huge difference to how we can support our families.
1: Okay, let's stay in touch. This is Bill Hensley for Boomerang Radio at Little Miracles in

0: Well, I do hope you enjoyed the interviews I did yesterday with Vicky from Little Miracles in Peterborough and the guys from Pistons to Places. They've all bought cars for less than £1,000. They're leaving for Pisa next Friday at 1 o'clock in the morning, driving all the way there and driving all the way back. And they've raised £56,000 so far. Well done. And it's all going to a very, very good cause. The little lady with the big voice is next.
1: Boomerang.
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0: Well, that's it for this hour. I will be back straight after the news with Amen Corner. Bend Me, Shape Me. Great hit from the 60s.
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7: Sir Keir Starmer is reportedly spending the weekend reflecting on the political realities he now faces. John Collins can tell us more.
8: Pressure is mounting on the PM after more than 100 Labour MPs reportedly called for him to step down following Andy Burnham's Makerfield by-election win. The Prime Minister's understood to be at Chequers with his wife this weekend. Business Secretary Peter Kyle told broadcasters this morning he's not ruled out the possibility of the Prime Minister resigning, saying Sir Keir is reflecting on the political challenges facing the party and considering his next steps.
7: A 36-year-old man's been charged following a series of attacks in Edinburgh that left five people injured. Counter-terrorism officers are investigating the incident. The King is to become the first British head of state to reveal his personal tax bill. It's in a move aimed at boosting transparency around royal finances. And the Met Office has issued fresh weather warnings. They reckon temperatures could reach as high as 35 degrees Celsius on Tuesday. From Radio News Hub, I'm Grace McIntosh.
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7: Mainly dry with long spells of sunshine and a few areas of cloud. An isolated shower is possible later in the east. Very warm in the south, highs of 30 degrees Celsius.

Welcome along to the second hour of County Matters with me, Bill Hensley, with you until 12 o'clock today. Right, time to say hello to Kev, who is in Scotland, and he's joined today by Rowan, grandson, Stacey White, daughter, James Lovell, he's son-in-law, and it's James's birthday tomorrow. So happy birthday tomorrow, James. Hope you have a great, great day. We need to say hello to Nikki as well. And hope you have a great Father's Day, Kev. And it was great having a little catch-up with you on the phone last week. Now, I couldn't find the song that you've been asking me for a week, but I'm still looking. But I do know you like Texas. And as it's, well, sort of nearly summer, I thought I'd play this.

0: talking to the owner of the Stardust Dance Academy, Hannah. How long has this been running, Hannah?
1: So I've been running the dance school for 15 years now, and I've been in North Stow since the very beginning, 8 years ago. So I started here in 2018 when I bought a house here, and it has just been amazing to see the community build along with building my business here and getting to know all the local families. And this festival is just an amazing community event. We love it here.
0: Yeah, it's very, very busy. I'm very, very impressed. You're obviously a dance academy, but what does that actually mean? What do you actually do?
1: So we teach over 40 classes a week to ages 1 right up until adults. We've got some adult classes, lots of teenagers. We've got a range of classes from ballet, preschool, acrogymnastics, jazz, lyrical. We've got a new competition team. So I come out into the local secondary school and the new Unity Centre here in North Stow, and I teach classes every day of the week, and I absolutely love it.
0: How do people get in touch with you? Have you got a website?
1: Yes, we've got a website, which is stardustdanceacademy.com, and you can also find us on social media, Instagram and Facebook, at Stardust Dance Academy. And we would love to hear from anyone that's got a little dancer. Our main vibe is that we are a family-based business. I've got both my parents here with me, and we aim to be really inclusive. So anyone that wants to dance is always welcome, and we celebrate every child that dances with us.
0: Do you think there's hope for me?
1: I think there's hope for everyone. As long as you've got a willingness to try, then you're welcome in our classes.
0: Thank you very much.

0: Well, as you can probably guess, I was at North Stow, the summer fair, and it was a really, really good afternoon, and I've got more interviews to come. Right, what's coming up next music-wise? Oh, Marvin Gaye, great song.
1: Boomerang.
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0: I'm sitting with Beth, and she is running the North Stow Church Network, and it's very, very nice to see your stall next to the stall North Stow Muslims.
1: We've been getting to know each other over the last 7 or 8 years, eating cake together, asking big questions, and what we get excited about as people of faith in a brand new town is that we have an opportunity to live out our faith and to make a difference. So we love working together. We know that there are differences in what we believe and in how we worship, but in how we can impact our town, we can do things together. We can litter pick together. We can work to promote the voice of young people together. And those are the things that we love doing.
0: Tell me about the bus. I'm going over there in a minute, Beth, to have a look, see what that's all about. But give me a heads up.
1: Well, several years ago, some of the teenagers in North Stow wrote to me and they said, we've got a problem in North Stow. We're sitting under the slide at the park. It's raining and it's dark and we've got nowhere to meet. What can we do? And so over the last 7 years, I've worked with them and with some brilliant volunteers from all different backgrounds to start up what we've called the North Stow Youth Hive. And the first thing we did was we raised some money to bring the Connections Bus Project in so that we could have a pop-up youth club while there was nothing. Subsequently, brilliantly, Romsey Mill have started working over here. We have a drop-in youth club in the new Unity Centre that runs on a Wednesday. And as you wander around today, there are loads of brilliant youth organisations. And our role as the North Stow Youth Hive is to help connect them, to work together, to promote the youth voice, respond to what the young people are telling us. And they said they wanted the bus back for one day only. So here we have the bus at the festival, which is great, back where things started.
0: And if someone's listening, Beth, and they want to get involved with the Christian Church in North Stow, how do they get in touch with you?
1: Yeah, if you look up northstow.church, then you'll find us on the internet. We worship in the Pathfinder Primary School on Sundays as Pathfinder Church, as well as meeting in homes on a Thursday evening as the Compline community, or as a fresh expression of church with children and their carers on a Thursday morning, again in the primary school. So that's our main base.
0: Thank you very much.

Hi, it's Peter T here. Join me every afternoon from 4 with The Highway Home. 3 hours of the songs that just keep coming back. On your way home, alongside news, headlines, and every half hour, the latest travel news. Right here on Boomerang.

0: Atiq, the North Stowe Muslims, a very, very bright stall, and there's biscuits and melon and drinks to give away. I've just been chatting to Beth with the Christian church in the stall next door. It's great that you're getting on. Why do you think that is?
1: Because we're part of the same community, and we have so much in common. You know, we live together, we sometimes work together, we travel together, we have events like this wonderful day today where we work together. In fact, you may have noticed today that our gazebo is borrowed from the North Stowe Church Network, thanks to Beth, because you know we work so closely together, and we've been doing so for several years now. You know, and I think the collaborative bid that we have at the moment for the Faith and Community Land is a natural thing to do, you know, with this long-standing working together. It's a lovely thing, actually. We really enjoy working together with the Christian community, and long may it continue. Everyone is welcome to come to our stall for freshly cut watermelons, biscuits and cold drinks. These are always a hit, because this is always this event is always held near the summer solstice, you know, the warmest day of the year. And I remember last year we didn't have the clouds we had today. We had direct sunlight the whole day, and our water was really, like, we were really stressing our water supply.
0: Well, I'm going to grab a bit of melon and a biscuit, if that's all right.

0: Just two more interviews to go that I did yesterday. That's all we've got time for, I'm afraid. Lots to fit in. But coming up next, music-wise, is Mr. Edwin Starr and H-A-P-P-Y Happy Radio.
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0: Well, I'm sitting with an old friend, Ivor Sanderson, on the community bus. What is a community bus?
1: Right, well, we're Connections Youth Bus. We take the youth bus to villages and provide youth services where there isn't any. So, yeah, we've been going for 30 years. I've been here about 13 months. Loving it, out 5 nights a week.
0: And what villages do you go to?
1: We go to Cottenham, Fenstanton, Warboys, Willingham, Milton, and Melbourne, near Royston, and Somersham.
0: Brilliant, and we're sitting downstairs, it's really nice. What's upstairs, Ivor?
1: So upstairs we've got 3 more desktop computers, we've got a PlayStation 5 with all the latest games, and we've got a sound bar at the back so the young people can play their music, providing it's clean, at the back of the bus and chill out.
0: Brilliant. And what about, is there a kitchen behind us?
1: We've got a tuck shop, but we do have a microwave and tea and coffee making facilities. That's not for the youth staff, that is for everyone on the bus. So, and I do cook at some of the sessions, we do cook hot meals and provide it to the young people free of charge.
0: How old do you have to be to come in? Am I a bit old?
1: No, age is only a number, it's how you think. To be honest, we've got youth workers from 18 years old, and I think we've got one that's about 76. So, you know, we're all ages. So we're just here for a good time and a good laugh, and that's what we do.
0: Brilliant, thank you very much.
1: Thank you, Bill.

0: I was speaking to the mayor of North Stowe, Carla Bros Sabria. Thank you for inviting me along to the summer festival today. A lot of people here, but how long have you been the mayor?
1: Right, well, thank you for coming and talking to me. So I've been a mayor since October last year. Recently been re-elected, so hoping to be mayor for another year, but I'm still a quite newbie in the role.
0: Well, you're looking well. What do you think is the biggest achievement that's happened in North Stowe since you've been mayor?
1: Since I've been mayor, as it hasn't been very long time, but I think the highlights might be like one of, like today, the achievement, like coming together and in the festival, and also the light up in for the Christmas lights. These are like two highlights when everyone comes together. But I think the highlight that has really come in place, that is a milestone for the town, is the Unity Center that we're standing just in front of today, and we will be opening later as a ceremony. So this, I would say, is definitely the highlight.
0: In my experience, new towns are always a bit wobbly on getting the balance of facilities and infrastructure and housing, getting the balance right. Has that happened at North Stowe?
1: Definitely it has, yeah. Balancing act, it's a nice way to put it, I would say. The good thing we had is education, so we had schools very early on and an education campus very early on, which was great. But it's been so fragmented, different developers, different stakeholders, and we're still lagging behind in facilities and in key infrastructure that we're lacking. So definitely it's happening here.
0: I would say the value of houses is very, very good, being so close to Cambridge. Do you find it's becoming a bit of a commuter town?
1: It has, since its inception, been a commuter town because there is no employment in the area. But many people, after COVID also, they can work from home. So we have more and more people who don't commute, let's say, so who are staying in town, but still, even if there is no pole and there is no many amenities yet. And we hope that this will change over time when things are built and we develop, like it will not be a commuter town, but it has been since the beginning.
0: What do you hope North Stowe will look like in, say, 10 years' time?
1: I hope that it's a healthy new town where you can live, work, enjoy time together just in the town and meeting all your neighbors and having all the basics infrastructure, so having two local centers, being able to go to Cambridge and enjoy the other facilities we might have here, but also the open spaces here. Fully developed town in 10 years. That's definitely the plan.
0: Have you got an aim that you want to get achieved during your period of office?
1: Yes, because the town council is such a new institution where we're just coming up after the first full term that we did, so we are starting a new civic year, a new four-year term, and with all new infrastructure and new services and also local reorganization, local government reorganization, things will look different. So we want to internally be ready to take on the new challenges, so take up the open spaces, hopefully all the green areas and play areas. So focusing internally in the town council to become a town council that has all the roles and responsibilities that it should have. So we have a long way to go still.
0: Well, I hope you have a lovely year. Madam Mayor, thank you very, very much.

0: That's it from me. I'll see you on Tuesday morning, bright and early at 10 o'clock, for another Boomerang Brunch. David Mortimer is coming up straight after the news with Rainbow and Since You've Been Gone. Thanks for your company today. Bye-bye.
1: Boomerang.
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6: Best signs the Prime Minister is considering resigning. John Collins can tell us more.
7: Questions remain over Sir Starmer's future after a senior cabinet minister failed to rule out reports he could resign as early as tomorrow. Business Secretary Peter Kyle said the PM's taking time to reflect on the political challenges facing Labour as pressure grows following Andy Burnham's by-election win in Makerfield. The Prime Minister's understood to be spending the weekend at Chequers with his wife, reflecting on what are called the political realities he now faces.
6: US Vice President J.D. Vance and senior Iranian officials have arrived in Switzerland for talks to end the war in Iran. Negotiators now have 60 days to iron out the details. And thousands of people gathered at Stonehenge this morning to see the sun come up and celebrate the official start of summer. Visitors travelled from across the world for the annual summer solstice event. That's the latest from Radio News Hub. I'm Grace McIntosh.
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6: A dry and bright day for most with plenty of sunny spells and light winds. Feeling very warm and humid, especially in the south. Highs of 30 degrees Celsius.

0: Phil Collins with Don't Let Him Steal Your Heart Away, which was the second single of his second album, Hello, I Must Be Going. And we started with Rainbow, Since You've Been Gone. Before we go any further, as always, we must say thank you to Bill Hensley for County Matters, back next Sunday at 10, and he's also here with Boomerang Brunch on Tuesday morning. Speaking of Bill, a lot of people don't know, but he is the leading, in this area at least, the leading Del Boy impersonator. Come on, Bill, before you go, come on, give us a bit of Del Boy.
1: Oh, shut up, you tar.
0: Absolutely amazing, Bill. To think that you and Del Boy were twins, separated at birth. Got so much to fit into the programme today, and so we better get on with it. Very suitable song for today, I think. It's The Kinks and Sunny Afternoon.

I don't want to show my age, but I remember so clearly hearing that on the radio for the first time. The Kinks and Sunny Afternoon on Boomerang Radio. Our first musical feature today is the Long Long Song. Going to play something before that from Steve Winwood. But it was written by Jimmy Webb. It was covered by Donna Summer, but originally recorded by the actor Richard Harris. Written by Jimmy Webb, who said about it, "Everything in the song was visible. There's nothing in it that's fabricated. The old men playing checkers by the tree, the cake that was left out in the rain. All of the things that are talked about in the song are things I actually saw. And so it's a kind of musical collage of this whole love affair that kind of went down in MacArthur Park. Back then, I was kind of like an emotional machine. Like whatever was going on inside me would bubble out of the piano and onto paper." So I think you guessed, Richard Harris and MacArthur Park is our long, long song for today. But one more to play before that, Steve Winwood and While You See a Chance.

0: Years and years ago, there used to be lots of shops selling second-hand CDs around Peterborough, and I would spend a merry afternoon going from one shop to another. And I picked up the album that comes from. It's called Ark of a Diver, Steve Winwood, and that was the first track on the first side. If you can remember when there used to be two sides, it was called While You See a Chance. Also, contributions on that album from Vivian Stanchill, who was part of the Bonzo Dog Band in the 60s. It's Boomerang Radio. Coming up next, our long, long song for today is MacArthur Park from Richard Harris.
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4: 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She needed 24-hour care, as well as good food, daily activity and company. When we found Montague House in Brampton, we knew that this was a place that Mum would be proud to call home, and we couldn't agree more. 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
6: Ooh, it's long. It's very, very long. It's the long, long song.

I think a few of our younger listeners might be surprised to know that that was sung by the original Dumbledore in the Harry Potter films. Richard Harris with MacArthur Park, our long, long song for today on Boomerang Radio. We mustn't forget, it's Father's Day. Now, in my family, we have strange traditions that when we know we can get together, we just stick the word nearly in front. So last Saturday, I had nearly Father's Day, but today is the real day. And here's a song with Father in the title from Level 42, my

0: I saw the Tom Robinson Band way back in, when was it, 1977, 1978, just around the time the album Power in the Darkness came out, and that single 2468 Motorway, which we hear all the time. But that's one that isn't on the radio too often. It's called Listen to the Radio by Tom Robinson. And before that, one of the finer tracks from Level 42, again, not one you hear so often, called My Father's Shoes, giving a bit of a nod towards Father's Day. Coming up next, it's Girls, Girls, Girls. We put a couple of songs together by female artists or groups, recognising that perhaps we need to occasionally redress the balance. We play a lot of male artists or groups, not so many females. So two songs together, the first one from the Bangles, If She Knew What She Wants, and then after that, the Go-Go's and Our Lips Are Sealed.
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4: 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A smoke alarm will alert you in seconds if it's got a working battery. 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

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I'll tell you what, we'll have a bonus song. This one's from Betty Boo. Don't need to remember it. Starts off with a bit of rapping. Could do with her around my house at Christmas. It's called Let Me Take You There.

Good afternoon from Boomerang Radio. I'm David Mortimer. As ever, it's good to have you along. It's good to have you company. Good to be playing that as well. Betty Boo, and Let Me Take You There. Well, the song I'm playing for you in just a second, it features George Harrison on lead guitar, Eric Clapton in there as well doing the vocals, which by coincidence, in the Beatles Lunch today, just after the news and weather, we're featuring a George Harrison song from the Beatles and one from his solo career. But the George Harrison Beatles song features Eric Clapton doing the lead guitar. You see, the program's not just thrown together. This is Badge from Cream.

0: I still remember seeing him on Top of the Pops with his cloth cap and sitting at the piano. Some great songs from Gilbert O'Sullivan. That one was called Nothing Rhymed. It's Boomerang Radio, and so much to fit into the second hour of the program. Coming up after the news and weather, we have today's Beatle Lunch, and it features a song from George Harrison he wrote for the Beatles, While My Guitar Gently Weeps, and also one from his solo career. It's called When We Was Fab. We still are fab, of course. Our longevity legend this week is Taylor Swift. Now, I hear you say, come on, she can't possibly have had a 20-year career. Well, only just, because her first single, Tim McGraw, was released on June the 19th, 2006. And she has a brand new song out now. It's the only time you'll hear new music on Boomerang Radio. And we also have another attempt to get you to like country music in Boomerang Radio Goes Country. All that to come in the next hour.
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6: Keir Starmer is reportedly spending the weekend reflecting on the political realities he now faces. John Collins can tell us more.
7: Pressure is mounting on the PM after more than 100 Labour MPs reportedly called for him to step down following Andy Burnham's Makerfield by-election win. The Prime Minister's understood to be at Chequers with his wife this weekend. Business Secretary Peter Kyle told broadcasters this morning he's not ruled out the possibility of the Prime Minister resigning, saying Sir Keir is reflecting on the political challenges facing the party and considering his next steps.
6: A 36-year-old man's been charged following a series of attacks in Edinburgh that left five people injured. Counter-terrorism officers are investigating the incident. The King is to become the first British head of state to reveal his personal tax bill. It's in a move aimed at boosting transparency around royal finances. And the Met Office has issued fresh weather warnings. They reckon temperatures could reach as high as 35 degrees Celsius on Tuesday. 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
6: A dry and bright day for most, with plenty of sunny spells and light winds. Feeling very warm and humid, especially in the south. Highs of 30 degrees Celsius.

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1: I don't really remember anything about the Beatle days. It seems like a previous incarnation when I think about it.

George Harrison from his penultimate album, Cloud Nine, When We Was Fab, which of course we still are here on Boomerang Radio. And we started the Beatles lunch with While My Guitar Gently Weeps.

Have to say that's one of my favourite Cliff Richard songs in the country here on Boomerang Radio. Now, a while ago, I watched a great film with Will Smith. It's probably, I think, one of the best films that Will Smith ever did. And it's called The Pursuit of Happiness. And it's based on the life story of a gentleman called Chris Gardner, who went from being homeless to getting an internship for a stockbroker's firm. He managed to get his stockbroker's license, formed his own company, and became a multimillionaire. So the story had a happy ending. But at the very end of the film, when Chris Gardner, played by Will Smith, has got the job that was going to change his life and turn his life around. You see him walking through the streets of San Francisco, and a gentleman crosses the road in front of him, and it is a cameo appearance by Chris Gardner in the film. But the music playing is very suitable to be playing today on Father's Day, because it's by Seal and it's called A Father's Way.

0: It's Boomerang Radio, and that's Seal with A Father's Way for Father's Day. And I am very aware, because I have been there myself, that not all dads get to spend Father's Day with their children. And all I can say is what I used to say to myself. Father's Day is only a day long, just like every other day. And very soon, it'll be tomorrow. Well, it's almost time for this week's longevity legend, and we are looking at the career of Taylor Swift. As I mentioned in the first hour, she only just makes it, because the definition of a longevity legend is they have to have a career of at least 20 years. Well, Taylor Swift's first single, called Tim McGraw, was released on June the 19th, 2006. But we're not going to play that. We're going to play Love Story. And then we're going to play her new single, her brand new single. They're on the way.
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Our longevity legend this week, Taylor Swift, and that's her brand new single, I Knew It, I Knew You. And we started in 2008 with Love Story. Boomerang Radio on a Sunday afternoon. I'm David Mortimer, and these are the Doobie Brothers.

0: Boomerang Radio, that's The Cause and Breathless. I've managed to see The Cause, I think it's three times over the last 20 odd years. I took my daughter to see them when she was very small, about six or seven. And then many years later, we went to see them together at the O2 in London. And I remember thinking how ironic it was that the first time I took her, I was buying her crisps and ice cream. And then the second time, she was spending my money in the champagne bar. Oh well, they all grow up eventually. It's almost time to go country, but before that, we'll do this.
1: 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I'll be with you between 10 and midday every Sunday with County Matters, local news stories and events. Don't miss it.
0: I promise you, Bill, we won't miss it. We wouldn't miss it for the world. Bill Hensley warms the chair up for me on a Sunday morning. He's here with County Matters between 10 and 12, and then back on Tuesday. He's a busy boy. Boomerang Brunch on Tuesday between 10 and 1.

0: Lionel Richie, Stuck on You, which you know I am. You know that, don't you? It's Boomerang Radio, Sunday afternoon. I'm David Mortimer, and it's the part of the programme where we try and sneak a couple of country songs past you, because if we tell you we're playing country, you just make a big fuss, sulk, make faces, and all I ask is for you to work with me. That's all I request. So what we're going to play for you today is Gretchen Wilson, Redneck Woman, and Colin Ray, I Think About You.
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5: Fellow Americans, ask not what country can do for you. 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

Sometimes we try and sneak these country songs past you, hoping that you won't notice. But I think those two had country written all the way through them, like a stick of rock. Gretchen Wilson, Redneck Woman, and I Think About You from Colin Ray. And if you do like country, then please do tune in to Pete T, Boomerang Country, at 4 o'clock this afternoon, just after Neil Clark, who's here at 2 o'clock, taking over from me.

Creedence Clearwater Revival and Bad Moon Rising on Boomerang Radio. Whenever I play that, it always reminds me of the film An American Werewolf in London. Just a great soundtrack, including that song. But if you've never seen it, it looks a bit, some of the effects are a bit old-fashioned because it did come out over 40 years ago. But it's a really, really good film. Very funny indeed. Well, we're getting close to the end of the programme, but I think we can sneak a couple more songs in, including this one.

Kylie Minogue and Robbie Williams together with Kits on Boomerang Radio. And let me tell you what's coming up for the rest of the day. Neil Clark is here at 2 o'clock, and then the aforementioned Pete T has a couple of hours of Boomerang Country between 4 and 6. Martin Chilcott at 6, then it's Soft Rock with John Wilson, 8 through until 10, and Colin's Sunday Spin with Colin Hyams, 10 till midnight. Then we play lots of music through the night. It doesn't mean we're not here. We just sit very quietly in the corner, not saying a word, but enjoying the music along with you. And then Chris Tibbles opens up the shop again tomorrow morning with Boomerang Breakfast, 6 till 9. And then, I catch part of this on my journey into Cambridge in the week, back in the day. And so a few songs, clues, and a chance for you to guess the year. And of course, as you will have found, if you do travel into Cambridge like me, you can listen to Boomerang Radio on DAB now. And very nice it is too. Can we just fit one more in? Let me have a word. What do you think? I think we can.

0: Hollies, Here I Go Again, and Here I Do Go. Have yourselves a great week. See you back here next Sunday at 12.
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5: There's signs the Prime Minister is considering resigning. John Collins can tell us more.
6: Questions remain over Sir Keir Starmer's future after a senior cabinet minister failed to rule out reports he could resign as early as tomorrow. Business Secretary Peter Kyle said the PM's taking time to reflect on the political challenges facing Labour as pressure grows following Andy Burnham's by-election win in Makerfield. The Prime Minister's understood to be spending the weekend at Chequers with his wife, reflecting on what are called the political realities he now faces.
5: US Vice President J.D. Vance and senior Iranian officials have arrived in Switzerland for talks to end the war in Iran. Negotiators now have 60 days to iron out the details. And thousands of people gathered at Stonehenge this morning to see the sun come up and celebrate the official start of summer. Visitors travelled from across the world for the annual summer solstice event. That's the latest from Radio News Hub. I'm Grace McIntosh.
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5: A dry and bright day for most, with plenty of sunny spells and light winds. Feeling very warm and humid, especially in the south. Highs of 30 degrees Celsius.
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0: Gene Pitney, 24 hours from Tulsa, and ELO and Mr. Blue Sky here on Boomerang Radio. Hello, how are you doing? It's Sunday lunchtime, yes. And we are, well, the majority of the UK are celebrating the win of England versus Croatia. And, whoa, I think the England fever is just about to start, don't you? So in order for that, I thought I'd just rip out one song and put this one in. Fat Les, Vindaloo.
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0: Sessions here on Boomerang Radio. We've got Drifters on the way next. But happy Father's Day for all those dads.
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0: If you was lucky to win one of those boot butlers that we were giving away out on the Kick Up the 80s with Laura Pitson, you'll enjoy that. Congratulations. That'll stop you from traipsing in muddy feet, won't it? And Colin Holmes will be here at 10 o'clock playing you all the FA Cup themes that ever was. He'll be here at 10 o'clock for that.
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Sugar Babes, Round Round, here on Boomerang Radio. It is Father's Day, and you're probably thinking, do you know what? I'm one of the luckiest men alive. Or you're looking around, you're thinking, oh, my

Beatles, Amy Stewart and Vanessa Williams. Boomerang Radio. The North Stowe Midsummer Festival returns next Saturday. 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

Stones and 19th Nervous Breakdown. I understand completely. And Exile, I Want to Kiss You All Over. Well, we've got the that song actually reminded me. I was at the dentist yesterday, and it reminded me of a of the dentist joke. It was completely rude. It was terrible, and it had something to do with gums. That's all. That's all I can tell you. I'm not saying any more than that. And there you go. Do you know, I want to tell you now. I really do, but I'm going to get struck off otherwise. What do you think it is? I bet you don't know.

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0: So we've got Leslie Gore, Sunshine, Lollipops and Rainbows after the news and weather. But this hour, what do you think it is? I bet you don't know. Is that 33% of people believe aliens are what? 33% of people believe aliens are what? We'll find out in the next hour. Keep it here, keep it locked.
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7: Keir Starmer is reportedly spending the weekend reflecting on the political realities he now faces. John Collins can tell us more.
8: Pressure is mounting on the PM after more than 100 Labour MPs reportedly called for him to step down following Andy Burnham's Makerfield by-election win. The Prime Minister's understood to be at Chequers with his wife this weekend. Business Secretary Peter Kyle told broadcasters this morning he's not ruled out the possibility of the Prime Minister resigning, saying Keir is reflecting on the political challenges facing the party and considering his next steps.
7: A 36-year-old man's been charged following a series of attacks in Edinburgh that left five people injured. Counter-terrorism officers are investigating the incident. The King is to become the first British head of state to reveal his personal tax bill. It's in a move aimed at boosting transparency around royal finances. And the Met Office has issued fresh weather warnings. They reckon temperatures could reach as high as 35 degrees Celsius on Tuesday. 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
7: A dry and bright day for most, with plenty of sunny spells and light winds. Feeling very warm and humid, especially in the south. Highs of 30 degrees Celsius.
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unmistakable voice of Minnie Riperton and Loving You. Oh, I remember that song like it was just yesterday. Oh, my word. This is so nostalgic. Coming up, we've got Queen, Rembrandts, a bit of Dan Hartman, ABBA, Luther Vandross and Janet Jackson. That's all on the way. And a little bit of Jam. Yeah, I like a little bit of Jam. But yeah, we're talking about, what do you think it is? I bet you don't know. 33% of people believe aliens are what? And the answer is, they believe that aliens are living amongst us in disguise. Would you believe that? Not only that, 39% believe that they suspect their boss to be one. Yeah, you're...

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0: Queen and Don't Stop Me Now, and the Rembrandts from the sitcom Friends here on Boomerang Radio. Now, it's going to be getting warmer, according to the weatherman, and we need to be looking out for our pets, making sure that they're in the cool and not getting overheated. And also for you, make sure that you take precautions with your factor creams. Make sure you wear a hat, and if it gets too warm, don't just stand there and tolerate it. Get in the shade. And just bear in mind, for dogs, if you're walking your dogs, walk them before 11 o'clock in the morning and walk them after 6 o'clock at night. Do your 7-second test with the back of your hand on the pavement or the driveway, or a bare foot for 7 seconds on the pavement or driveway. If it's too hot for you, it's definitely too hot for your pooch. The air temperature compared to the floor temp, the ground temperature, is doubled. So just bear that in mind. It might be nice and 29 degrees for you. You think, oh yeah, it's lovely, lovely, but really it's scorchy, scorchy for your pet pooch.
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Dan Hartman, I can't dream about you. I'm sure he wants to. The Longthorpe Primary School Summer Fete is back this year and is taking place on Saturday the 27th of June. That's next Saturday from midday until 4. It will take place, as always, at Longthorpe Primary Academy on Bradwell Road. It's an afternoon of local fun and feel-good community spirit. Whether you're going there for the food, drink, tombola, face painting, live music, or just soak up the sunshine and have an ice cream. And why not buy an ice cream for Breakfast Show Chris Tibbles and Drive Time Pete T? They're there from Boomerang Radio, and they will be handing out car stickers to proudly display in your car window to say, I met Chris Tibbles and Pete T. Yes, you did. At the Longthorpe Primary School Summer Fete Saturday, the 27th of June, supported by Boomerang Radio. Go on, get along there next Saturday. Go and grab your car stickers. Oh, and don't forget to buy them an ice cream. They do love an ice cream.

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1: 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Well, here's a question. Do you enjoy classic soul? I'm talking the 60s, the 70s, the 80s. I'm talking Motown, Northern, and the sound of Philadelphia. If the answer's yes, that's great. Join me, Andy, from 6 to 9 p.m. for Soul Dance Saturday here on Boomerang Radio.

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Earth, Wind and Fire, September, and Stevie Wonder, Uptight. Everything's all right here on Boomerang Radio. Coming up for the rest of the day, you're coming in at 4 o'clock. We've got Pete T, Boomerang Country. Martin Chilcott is here at 6. Soft Rock with John Wilson here is at 8 o'clock. And Colin Hyams will be here at 10 with a special feature of all the theme tunes used for the FIFA FA World Cup. That's all coming up here. This is Billy Joel. We didn't start the fire. He did.

Kathy Dennis, Touch Me All Night Long. Before that, we had Travis and Sing right here on Boomerang Radio. We're coming up close to the end of the show now, but this was the summer solstice today, so it is the longest day. And after that, we start to draw in a little bit, second by second, then minute by minute, then hour by hour, and it's as we approach winter. But we're going to hold on to that this summer as much as we can. And what more with a song called Boogie Shoes with Casey and the Sunshine Band.

0: Boogie Shoes, Boomerang Radio. I'm Neil Clark. This has been the Sunday Lunchtime Show. I'll be back next Saturday sitting in for Matt Webb on the Party Zone at 9 p.m. In the meantime, I'll be back next Sunday at the same time of 2 p.m. Have a great week. Have a great weekend, what's left of it. And please look after yourself in the sunshine. Pete T with the Boomerang's Country is up next after the news.
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5: Good afternoon. This signs the Prime Minister is considering resigning. Grace McIntosh can tell us more.
6: Questions remain over Keir Starmer's future after a senior cabinet minister failed to rule out reports he could resign as early as tomorrow. Business Secretary Peter Kyle said the PM is taking time to reflect on the political challenges facing the party as pressure grows following Andy Burnham's by-election win in Makerfield. The Prime Minister is understood to be spending the weekend at Chequers with his wife, reflecting on the political realities he now faces.
5: An extreme heat warning has been expanded as the UK braces for a heatwave that could see highs of a record-breaking 38 degrees. The Met Office says the baking heat could last until at least Thursday. And thousands of people gathered at Stonehenge this morning to see the sun come up and celebrate the official start of the summer. And that's the latest. From Radio News Hub, I'm Dave Cronin.
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5: Any sherry's easing to leave a dry night with clear spells and light winds for all. Feeling rather warm and muggy, especially in the south. Lows of 16 degrees Celsius.

Sugarland there and Baby Girl here on Boomerang Radio, where the hits just keep on coming. You're on The Country Show with me, Pete T, for the next couple of hours. As good as I once was, this is Toby Keith getting us underway.

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1: I walked through a county courthouse square. On a park bench, an old man was sitting there. I said, "Your old courthouse is kind of run down." He said, "No, it'll do for our little town." I said, "Your old flagpole is leaned a little bit, and that's a ragged old flag you got hanging on it." He said, "Have a seat." And I sat down. "Is this the first time you've been to our little town?" I said, "I think it is." He said, "I don't like to brag, but we're kind of proud of that ragged old flag. You see, we got a little hole in that flag there when Washington took it across the Delaware. And it got powder burned the night that Francis Scott Key sat watching it write and say, 'Can you see?' And it got a bad rip in New Orleans with Pakenham and Jackson tugging at its seams. And it almost fell at the Alamo beside the Texas flag, but she waved on, though. She got cut with a sword at Chancellorsville, and she got cut again at Shiloh Hill. There was Robert E. Lee, Beauregard, and Bragg, and the south wind blew hard on that ragged old flag. On Flanders Field in World War I, she got a big hole from a Bertha gun. She turned blood red in World War II. She hung limp and low a time or two. She was in Korea, Vietnam. She went where she was sent by her Uncle Sam. She waves from our ships upon the briny foam, and now they've about quit waving back here at home. In her own good land here, she's been abused. She's been burned, dishonored, denied, and refused. And the government for which she stands is scandalized throughout the land. And she's getting threadbare and she's wearing thin, but she's in good shape for the shape she's in. 'Cause she's been through the fire before, and I believe she can take a whole lot more. So we raise her up every morning, we take her down every night, we don't let her touch the ground, and we fold her upright. On second thought, I do like to brag, 'cause I'm mighty proud of that rag.

Beautiful record there by Reb McEntire and Kenny Chesney, and Every Other Weekend, two people trying to do the right thing, even when the heart's still got its own options. Reba once joked that the hardest part of recording it was pretending she wasn't giving Kenny the side eye in the studio. Okay, fair enough. Now let's brighten up the room a little bit now. Pam Tillis is on the way with a next song, When You Walk in the Room, and she said she loved the song because it's all about that instant spark, the kind where someone steps in and suddenly you're standing up straight, breathing funny and pretending you weren't just talking to the dog.

0: Boomerang Country, and that is Mary Chapin Carpenter to their Passionate Kisses. Isn't it strange that sometimes when you collect music and you buy a CD and it brings back so many memories? And I can remember it was one really late night. We was in Florida, and I kind of guess it was like about 2 a.m. and we stopped off at this big, well, you can best probably describe it as a department store, but it was absolutely huge. And I went across to the CD rack, and that particular CD was there, and that particular song was playing in the store, and brings me back. Anyway,
1: Boomerang.
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6: Pressure is intensifying on the Prime Minister, with more than 100 Labour MPs now calling for him to step down following Andy Burnham's by-election win. With more, here's John Collins.
7: Questions remain over Sir Keir Starmer's future after a senior cabinet minister failed to rule out reports he could resign as early as tomorrow. Business Secretary Peter Kyle said the PM's taking time to reflect. The Prime Minister's understood to be spending the weekend at Chequers with his wife, reflecting on what are called the political realities he now faces.
6: US Vice President J.D. Vance and senior Iranian officials are in Switzerland for negotiations on Tehran's nuclear program and to build the fragile interim deal to end the war in Iran. As they gathered for the start of the talks, Mr. Vance called for all sides to work together. And David Beckham and wife Victoria shared Father's Day tributes featuring their son Brooklyn, despite an ongoing family rift. That's the latest from Radio News Hub. I'm Dave Cronin.
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6: Any sherry's easing to leave a dry night with clear spells and light winds for all. Feeling rather warm and muggy, especially in the south. Lows of 16 degrees Celsius.

Boomerang Country, and that was Mark Wills and Wish You Were Here. And over the years, I've kind of called that the airport song. And whenever anybody requests that song, they normally say, Pete, would you do me a great favour and play Wish You Were Here or the airport song? Let's drift away now with Mark Wills and Places I've Never Been on Boomerang Country on a Sunday evening with me, Pete T.

0: one of those tracks there that I remember so well. When MP3s first started and I was being sent records or tracks across from the States, that was the first MP3 track that I ever got. That's Lone Star and What About Now?
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0: Daisy there and Halfway to Hazard. Now, if you want a dedication on the show, you're more than welcome. And it doesn't matter whether it's Gold Country, New Country or whatever. We'll see whether we can get it on the airwaves for you here on Boomerang Country. Now, the best way to do that, it's all right, I'll pause there for a minute because my file just fell over. 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

0: nice drifting record there to finish the show off there. Eddie Raven and Ireland here on Boomerang Radio, where the hits just keep coming back. 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And in the main sort of like the title page, just put PT and the Country Show. I'll be back on your radio next Sunday. Going to leave you with Chili. He's up next. Stand by for that, because that's one great show. Anyway, Kenny Rogers and the Chicks still to come.
1: 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Says, I am the greatest

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4: The future of the Prime Minister remains uncertain today as senior ministers refuse to rule out the possibility he could resign in the coming days. Allies say he's weighing political realities after mounting party pressure. With expectations growing, he'll make a statement on his leadership as early as tomorrow. Speaking to Sky's Trevor Phillips, Business Secretary Peter Carl says Sir Keir is making time to reflect.
5: As well as working really hard over this weekend, I think he is making time to reflect on the political realities, challenges and opportunities that he finds himself in.
4: US Vice President J.D. Vance and senior Iranian officials have arrived in Switzerland for talks to end the war in Iran. Negotiators now have 60 days to iron out the details and turn a ceasefire into an actual deal. And England fans are arriving in Boston ahead of Tuesday's World Cup clash with Ghana as the city waves goodbye to the Tartan Army. That's the latest from Radio News Hub. I'm Dave Cronin.
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4: Any sherry's easing to leave a dry night with clear spells and light winds for all. Feeling rather warm and muggy, especially in the south. Lows of 16 degrees Celsius.

0: Yeah, happy Father's Day, one and all. Yes, chilly on a Sunday here on Boomerang Radio. And what have we got coming up? You heard the Winstons there with Colour My Father. The B-side was actually called Amen Brother, and that's where it's the most sampled drum beat in electronic music. It's where a lot of hip-hop, jungle, drum and bass are sampled out, all the way back from, I think, about 1966. And before that, you heard, of course, big favourite of mine, The Small Faces with All or Nothing, which is what you get here every week on Chilly on a Sunday. What have we got coming up this week? Well, I've got a couple of albums I want to play some tunes to you from. First up, Let It Bleed, probably my favourite album of all time, certainly by the Strolling Bones. And also Bridge Street Blues by my great friend Dave Thomas, which is now topping the blues charts and roots music, both here and in America. So I'll have that. We'll have a bit of World Cup. And believe it or not, we will also have some of the influences and a report back from the trenches, having read Steve Davis. Yes, not Snooker Loopy, but still the snooker player, who's now become, in his late second career as DJ and member of an electronic synthesizer band. Stranger things have happened, including the fact that this next song wasn't on Let It Bleed. They did a version called Country Honk on this, but you'll know exactly what I'm playing when you hear this.
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0: Now, apart from being a really, well, a brilliant single by The Pretenders, one of my favourite bands, it also refers to, well, somebody got left behind for the World Cup. Big favourite of mine. Well, I am a Chelsea supporter, I suppose. Cole Palmer. And I'm just going to put it out there right now, is that sometime during this tournament, a commentator will say, when we get to a penalty shootout, will say, might have been a good idea to bring him along. What do you reckon?
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Yes. Cole will, of course, well, he's a superstar for us, but also he also trots out to that Harry J All-Stars every match, although he has been injured lately, but absolutely blinding record on penalties, right up there with Harry Kane, Ronaldo, Lewandowski and the rest of them. So, yeah, but never mind, he's missed out this time round, but we know that he will continue to shine down at the bridge.

Hi, this is Chris Tibbles inviting you to join me weekday mornings between 6 and 10 for Boomerang Breakfast with the Cresset Peterborough. I've got a Start Your Day survey, a chance to win 50 quid on Bits and Pieces at 7.15. 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

0: There, that is for Wendy and John, who are listening in from their boat, the Carnival, based in Corfu. And last week on our big family holiday, we had the great fortune to find out about it from a friend of ours who runs the travel agent, More Travel, that we booked through. And it really was a fantastic day. And it was also birds of a feather as well. I've played a couple of small faces there because, A, John admitted that Steve Marriott was his favourite singer, and he is mine as well. And B, I don't know, I just, John was, I love Chelsea, but John loves them even more. He was a season ticket holder for 40 years. So I thought I'd play that for the both of you. Afterglow, Small Faces. What have we got coming up next? It's an old friend of mine, Dave Thomas, with his new blues album.
1: Boomerang.
2: When considering care for a loved one, you want peace of mind that they'll be in the very best hands, with care delivered by expert teams and supported to live life happily, comfortably, and just the way they choose. You can expect all of this and more with Bailey.

Yeah, the incredible Eddie Cochran, who died at the age of 21. And with Come On Everybody, I've got a book coming on Eddie Cochran about his ill-fated final tour in the UK, and on which a friend of mine, Rex Gates, was also on the bill with Emil Ford and the Checkmates. So I'm waiting for the book. I'll tell you a bit more about it when it gets here. And before that, you heard my old friend Dave Thomas with his it's the title track from his album Bridge Street Blues. I'm assuming that the Bridge Street in question is near the Transporter Bridge in Newport, where from where he hails, one of only six in the world still working. It's just being refurbed at the moment. We'll hear a bit more about that, I'm sure, later in the show. In the meantime, I'm going to play something now. The Rolling Stones have got a new album coming out, apparently, and they're also thinking of doing one of those residency things, you know, where they don't tour, they just stay in one place and you've got to go to them. Not surprising that they're 80-odd now, but this will always remain my favourite Stones LP, Let It Bleed, and this is my all-time favourite track as well, Gimme Shelter.

0: Spin Doctors with Two Princes. And of course, the Stones weren't just about Mick and Keith, the Two Princes. They were also about Mick Taylor for that time after Let It Bleed, three or four albums where he lent his fantastic blues guitar licks to the band. And also, of course, the unbelievable Charlie Watts. I am a bit of a believer, no Charlie, no Stones. And I did notice recently, I listened to his replacement, Steve Jordan, who Charlie thought was excellent and actually approved it as a replacement. And they did one of those things where they play the song and they play Steve Jordan filling in the drum bit to say, look, it's just like Charlie. And it's not. But it's still very good. Anyway, where are we going to go now? Oh, happy birthday, Adrian.
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0: Yes, happy birthday, Adrian. Adrian Darby, regular listener to Chile on a Sunday here on Boomerang Radio. And it's his birthday. And he used to run an airport. How about that? But now just runs a, he runs a drums business. How about that? Fantastic thing to be in. Brilliant. Coming up in the second hour on Chile on a Sunday here on Boomerang, a big nod to David Hockney, giant of British art, who has died recently.
1: Boomerang.
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5: The driver killed in the Bedford rail crash on Friday has been named as 60-year-old Sean Burton. In a statement, his family said they're devastated and are thinking of all those impacted by the incident. Sir Starmer is reportedly spending the weekend reflecting on the political realities he now faces. Grace McIntosh can tell us more.
6: Pressure is mounting on the PM after more than 100 Labour MPs reportedly called for him to step down. The Prime Minister is understood to be at Chequers with his wife this weekend. Business Secretary Peter Kyle told broadcasters he's not ruled out the possibility of the Prime Minister resigning, saying Sir Keir is reflecting on the political challenges facing the party and considering his next steps.
5: And Clarkson's Farm star Charlie Ireland has marked Father's Day by raising awareness of MND, remembering his late father. He says the day is a poignant reminder of the devastating impact the condition has on families. That's the latest from Radio News Hub. I'm Dave Cronin.
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5: Any sherry's easing to leave a dry night with clear spells and light winds for all. Feeling rather warm and muggy, especially in the south. Lows of 16 degrees Celsius.

0: Well, for the best part of, well, 80 years, because, well, maybe 70 years, David Hockney, who's died at the age of 89, asked us to picture this in all sorts of ways. And absolute giant of British art. He survived this long despite being a chain smoker and keeping a reserve of 1,000 cigarettes at his home just in case. But I was reading a fantastic biography, or sorry, what do you call it? You know, obituary, that's it. There's a couple of things that really jumped out at me. He said, his success really changed him. He said, "The moment I first sold pictures to earn a living, I felt rich, and I've been rich ever since." And he goes on to say, "You're a rich man if you do the things you want to." He retained a deep-seated seriousness about his work and a ferocious dedication to it. He was not a regular on any party circuit, and he never ceased to be a Yorkshireman. And another bit, which is, he rented a flat in Santa Monica, and within a few months he had flown his parents out from Bradford to visit him. And en route from the airport, his mother gazed out the window, apparently rapt by these strange surroundings. "I don't understand it," she eventually remarked. "Such lovely drying weather, and no one's got their washing out." Oh dear. Anyway, I tell you, during the March 2020 lockdown, he sent out iPad drawings of yellow daffodils against a grey field with the message, "Do remember, they can't cancel spring." He was at heart an optimist who signed off his emails to friends with the wonderful words, "Love life." And I thought I'd play you a bit of Talk Talk. Seems an appropriate song to mark the demise of David Hockney.
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0: There you go. You can't always get what you want. And that's the third song I've played off Let It Bleed on this show. And I've got the LP in my hand, actually. The original one that I've been playing for years. And you've got Let It Bleed, Love in Vain, Midnight Rambler, Gimme Shelter. You've got The Silver, Can't Always Get What You Want, Live With Me, Monkey Man and Country Honk, the different version of Honky Tonk Women. And I'm just putting out the sleeve here. The inner sleeve, because Decca used a very clever system. They would put a little hole in the top right hand corner of the back sleeve, and the inner sleeve was either red or blue, and red would therefore show through and show that it was a mono recording, and the blue, which was a sort of sky blue, would shine peek through and tell you that it was a stereo recording. That's the one I've got here. There's something I didn't know until recently, and Dean at what's the record shop over there in Oundle, come back to me in a minute, and he pointed out that on the second press on the label it says You Can't Always Get What You Want, it says with the London Bach Choir, but on the second press that was actually blacked out, and that's because they weren't on it. How that all happened, goodness knows. What have we got coming up next? I've forgotten, so I'll be as surprised as you are.
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0: There, I did remember what I was going to play. Handbags and Glad Rags. Stereophonics uses the theme tune to The Office, Ricky Gervais. And, the original, which was written by Mike Darbo. And then that was covered by Rod Stewart in about the same time, 1969, as Let It Bleed. Now, coming up, Dave Thomas, Bridge Street Blues. And it is also this week's 7-minute song. Pin back your leg holes.
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this week's 7 minute stretch out, and that's I Know You Through and Through, Dave Thomas from the Bridge Street Blues album, currently number one in the UK Roots Top 50 album chart, number two in the USA Contemporary Blues, and number three in the main American blues chart. Great stuff. Well done, Dave. Very well deserved. And we might hear a bit of that subsequently. Now I'm going to play you something. I was given a book by my... Imagine being given a book by a friend to read called Medical Grade Music by Steve Davis. Yes, him. And Kavis Tarabi. He's a musical partner in crime. Steve, in the last 10 years, has become a successful DJ. He's also part of a synthesizer art rock group. And I'm going to play you some of the stuff that influenced him. Don't worry, there's no Frank Zappa, because he likes Zappa. And he likes some of the stuff by King Crimson. But I'm going to play you some of the jazz funk, which he's known for as a DJ, and also some electronica that he finds particularly interesting.

0: 79's Typical Girls by the Slits, influence. And before that, you heard Dino, by my grandson would like that, Dino, by Harmonia, and also Fop by the Ohio Players. Now, where do we go from here? I can't remember.
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0: Remember, where's Captain Kirk? Because Biz Energy posted about the different flags you've seen on the block of flats opposite where he lives in London, which included England, Canada, England, Scotland, England, Eritrea, they're not even there, Sweden, England, Turkey, they've just been knocked out, France. But bearing in mind the song title, where are the Vulcans and the Romulans, or even the Klingons?

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1: Well, I don't know whether Colin will be playing World in Motion. It's certainly my favourite song. Colin Hyams at 10 p.m. tonight until midnight. A special World Cup special edition. You're going to be playing over 30 hits between 1962 and 2026, representing England, Scotland and Wales. Even the FIFA-themed DNA, apparently. Anyway, today's Father's Day, and it would have been my dad's 87th birthday on Friday. And so I've been thinking about him, and he loved Dave Brubeck. So to close us out, you're going to have to listen to a bit of jazz. It's a Reggae Waltz. Coming up next, John Wilson with Soft Rock.

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4: Keir Starmer has reportedly spent the weekend reflecting on the political realities he now faces. John Collins can tell us more.
5: Pressure is mounting on the PM after more than 100 Labour MPs reportedly called for him to step down following Andy Burnham's Makerfield by-election win. Business Secretary Peter Kyle told broadcasters he's not ruled out the possibility of the Prime Minister resigning, saying Sir Keir is reflecting on the political challenges facing the party and considering his next steps.
4: The train driver killed in Friday's crash near Bedford has been named as 60-year-old Sean Burton, with his family saying they're devastated and thinking of everyone affected. 100 people were injured in the incident. And Royal Mail is asking kids to ditch the tablets and put pen to paper to cheer on England and Scotland at the World Cup. The aim is to help a new generation to rediscover the value of letter writing. That's the latest from Radio News Hub. I'm Dave Cronin.
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4: Any sherry's easing to leave a dry night with clear spells and light winds for all. Feeling rather warm and muggy, especially in the south. Lows of 16 degrees Celsius.

Hi, good evening. Welcome along to Soft Rock. We heard Survivor to start the show, American Heartbeat, and then it was Queen and Save Me. Now, that was a song by Queen from their album called The Game, a 1980 album, written by guitarist Brian May. And now on the show, we have got Phil Collins, both sides of the story. Good evening.

0: Well, I do have some sad news about Chicago. One of their founding members have died. His name was Walter Paradiser, and he was aged 81. He was a co-founder of the rock band Chicago. He died at the age of 81 following a battle with Alzheimer's disease. His daughter confirmed the news on Facebook on Wednesday. Now, coming after a little break, we've got America.
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We've got for you a song from Slade, and it's called Radio Wall of Sound. Stay tuned to...

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1: 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That's especially for you. Coming up quite shortly, we have Van Halen.
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1: Don't forget to tell your friends about this radio station. Only two more tunes left in this particular hour, hour one of the show. Is She Really Going Out With Him from Joe Jackson? And that song was released by him in October 1978 as his debut single. We're following it up with a bit of Status Quo.

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1: 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My name's John Wilson. 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
0: Boomerang.
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5: The future of Sir Keir Starmer remains uncertain, as senior ministers refuse to rule out the possibility he could resign in the coming days. Speaking to Sky's Trevor Phillips, Business Secretary Peter Carle says Sir Keir is making time to reflect.
6: He has been engaging in conversations with a wide range of people, including myself, and that he is, as well as working really hard over this weekend, I think he is making time to reflect on the political realities, challenges and opportunities that he finds himself in.
5: An extreme heat warning has been widened as the UK faces a heatwave, with temperatures possibly hitting a record 38 degrees. The Met Office says the hot spell could last until Thursday. And Krispy Kreme has recalled one of its World Cup-themed donuts over concerns it may contain undeclared hazelnuts. Customers are being urged not to eat the pitch-perfect treat if affected, as the company apologised for the mix-up. That's the latest from Radio News Hub. I'm Dave Cronin.
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5: Monday we'll see temperatures rising with sunny spells for most of us, feeling hot and humid for many with that extreme heat warning in place. Highs of 31 to 34 degrees Celsius.

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1: Great track there from Bon Jovi. Now at the New Theatre Peterborough, Reflections, the musical legacy of Diana Ross, is on the 25th of July this next month coming. And prices range from £28. That's for you next month, 25th of July, at the New Theatre, Peterborough. Shall we have some Billy Joel?

0: Just a splendid track from Fleetwood Mac, Say You Love Me. That was written by Christine McVie for the band, their 1975 self-titled album. The song peaked at number 11 on the Billboard Hot 100 for 3 weeks. Coming very shortly, we've got Creedence Clearwater Revival.
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Wow, what a great sound that is from Phil Collins. We've got Bruce Springsteen on the way, Human Touch. That's a song recorded by the American rock singer and songwriter Bruce Springsteen. It was the first single from his 10th studio album of the same name, came out in 1992.

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1: And the track from the Beach Boys was regarded as one of the very, very best pop songs of all time, and it reached number one in many, many countries. We've got for you next Queen and Breakthrough. It was written by Freddie Mercury and Roger Taylor, and it was released in June 1989 from the album The Miracle.

0: 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Stay with us. We've got some Brian Adams and he hails from Canada.
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0: Yeah,
1: I love The Who, don't you? Great track from them. Now then, we have America, one of my favourite bands of all time in the soft rock genre. 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Great track.

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1: And we have just one more particular piece of music to play for you. It is from Paul McCartney and Wings. It's called With a Little Luck, and that came from his 1978 album London Town. It reached number one on the Billboard Hot 100 chart in May 1978. Stay safe. 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
5: Keir Starmer has reportedly spent the weekend reflecting on the political realities he now faces. John Collins can tell us more.
6: Pressure is mounting on the PM after more than 100 Labour MPs reportedly called for him to step down following Andy Burnham's Makerfield by-election win. Business Secretary Peter Kyle told broadcasters he's not ruled out the possibility of the Prime Minister resigning, saying Sir Keir is reflecting on the political challenges facing the party and considering his next steps.
5: The train driver killed in Friday's crash near Bedford has been named as 60-year-old Sean Burton, with his family saying they are devastated and thinking of everyone affected. 100 people were injured in the incident. And Royal Mail is asking kids to ditch the tablets and put pen to paper to cheer on England and Scotland at the World Cup. The aim is to help a new generation to rediscover the value of letter writing. That's the latest from Radio News Hub. I'm Dave Cronin.
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5: Monday we'll see temperatures rising with sunny spells for most of us, feeling hot and humid for many with that extreme heat warning in place. Highs of 31 to 34 degrees Celsius.

Evening all. Colin Hyams welcoming you to a very special edition of Colin's Sunday Spin. Normally, we link first hour of 60s music, second hour of 70s music, with memories. And we've been doing that now, since I think last October. Anyway, this week is something very different, only happens every 4 years, and non-sporting people will say, thank goodness for that. But no, we are having tunes associated with World Cup, and some official, some not official. And we started off, of course, with that year, 1966, Lonnie Donegan and World Cup Willie. But FIFA used to have their own tunes. In fact, they still have their own tunes. And now I'm going to play one that was pre-1966, 1962, and it's called El Rock del Mundial, and it's by the Ramblers. Very sort of rocky piece of music, this. Listen, it's fascinating. Not really World Cup stuff at all.

After England's fantastic and most celebrated victory in 1996, saw them go to Mexico. And the song there, of course, was Back Home, sung, of course, by the England squad. However, that was the last time until 1982 that England qualified for the World Cup. So it was up to our friends in the North. Well, I call them friends. I've been up there on holiday recently, so they're friends. But no, Easy Easy was the Scottish song in 1974, followed by Alice Tartan Army in 1978. So yeah, enjoy that from Scotland.

0: hopefully looking at his watch. That's it! Is it! Congratulations, Scotland. Well done, guys. George Arden, the winner. Willie Ormond out on the edge of the chat. Fans breaking out of the picture of far end. The substitutes are on. There's a pretty friendless face. What a team effort this has been. Fans are on the pitch. Police are chasing them off.
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0: Yes, 1982, and England were back in the World Cup. In fact, they've made two songs that year. Yeah, one you've just heard, This Time We'll Get It Right, No Comment, he says, and England Will Fly the Flag, which follows next.
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Moving on to the 1986 World Cup finals, which were played in Argentina. And dare I say it, they pinched the tune, didn't they, the England team? Yeah, this is from, he's got the whole world in his hands. I seem to remember Laurie London doing this in the 50s or 60s. And they changed it. He's got the whole, we've got the whole world at our feet. Yeah, once again, no comment. But there was another one that was in 1986 called We're Not Far From Home. I must admit, I've never heard of it. Have you?

That was World in Motion from the 1990 World Cup groupings that were played in Italy. And World in Motion was with New Order. And the interesting thing here, it featured John Barnes, well known to us oldies. He was an excellent player. So that was 1990. 1994, there wasn't a song. England never qualified, did they? But in 1996, and we're switching here to the Euros, because this was the start of the legend. It's Football's Coming Home. You may have heard it.

0: Well, you could be forgiven for thinking we got the needle stuck or the record played twice. But in fact, that was called the Three Lions, as opposed to Football's Coming Home. Same people, of course, Badil, Skinner, etc. Yeah, it's just they revamped it, didn't they? Because the Euro one was so successful, and with only 2 years, it was the World Cup. So, nice one. Yeah, stayed there for a long time, of course. Still played today.
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two more from the 1998 World Cup, Vindaloo by Fat Les, and How's It Feel to Be on Top of the World, with Echo and the Bunnymen, Ocean Colour, Spice Girls, etc.

0: Bringing to a close the first hour of Colin's Sunday Spin, this special World Cup edition. We've got, just had Anton Deck, and we're on the ball, from the 2002 World Cup. And closing the hour with Sweet Caroline by Neil Diamond, the football classic from the 60s that seems ages and ageless, I should say, and goes on and on and on. Well, after the news, I'll be back with more memories from the 2006 World Cup. So, hope you're enjoying the programme. Don't go away. See you very shortly.
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5: The future of Sir Keir Starmer remains uncertain, as senior ministers refuse to rule out the possibility he could resign in the coming days. Speaking to Sky's Trevor Phillips, Business Secretary Peter Kyle says Sir Keir is making time to reflect.
6: He has been engaging in conversations with a wide range of people, including myself, and that he is, as well as working really hard over this weekend, I think he is making time to reflect on the political realities, challenges and opportunities that he finds himself in.
5: An extreme heat warning has been widened as the UK faces a heat wave with temperatures possibly hitting a record 38 degrees. The Met Office says the hot spell could last until Thursday. And Krispy Kreme has recalled one of its World Cup-themed donuts over concerns it may contain undeclared hazelnuts. Customers are being urged not to eat the pitch-perfect treat if affected, as the company apologised for the mix-up. That's the latest from Radio News Hub. I'm Dave Cronin.
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5: Monday we'll see temperatures rising with sunny spells for most of us. Feeling hot and humid for many with that extreme heat warning in place. Highs of 31 to 34 degrees Celsius.

Welcome back to the second hour of Colin's Sunday Spin. Yeah, this week we're doing World Cup, from in fact 1962 to the current year, which I think is 2026. It was when I started the programme anyway. Seems to be a long one this week. So what have we got now? Three from the year 2006. Is This the Way to the World Cup by Tony Christie? Now that sounds familiar to another tune. Can't think what it is at the moment. The official one follows World at Your Feet by Embrace, and that actually finished number three in the charts. And we're going to follow that by Stan Boardman and his World Cup song. Those of you remember Stan Boardman used to take the mickey out of the Germans, and need I say where the 2006 World Cup finals were all played? Germany. So sit back and enjoy all the stuff I've got from the World Cup finals of 2006.

0: I wonder how many of you recognise that or remember that. Interesting. Well, the next one was for 2010 by Dizzy Rascal, called Shout for England. And I'm reliably informed that it reached number one in the charts. So, shout for England, why not?
1: And it's England stepping out now. Well, there's huge challenge ahead. The nation is watching.

0: The other record that was made for the 2010 World Cup was by Neil Morrissey. No doubt you'd have heard The Lion Sleeps Tonight. Well, it was a version of that called England on the Way.
1: Boomerang.
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0: 2014 saw England at the World Cup in Mexico, and rather interesting that a lot of the BBC staff, Gary Lineker and a lot of the England team, teamed up with Gary Barlow, Eliza Doolittle, and Katie B, and oh gosh, Mel C, the Spice Girls. They had Gary Lineker, Michael Owen, Peter Shilton, Glenn Hoddle, and Sir Geoff Hurst. But it was all for charity, of course, and it was called Sporting Relief's Greatest Day. And also that year we had another one that jockeyed for place, chose to use the right wording, I'm not quite sure, but it was also very popular anyway. England, bring back the roar.
1: It's Brazil, it's 2014, it's the World Cup. England expects. We've been here before in 1966 with the likes of Charlton and Moore. Beckham, Gazza and Shearer have tried. It's the new generation, the new England, the new era. Can they deliver? Here

0: The Football Association didn't commission an official World Cup song in 2018. The story goes that the then manager, Gareth Southgate, wanted to eliminate all off-field distractions so the squad could focus entirely on their tournament preparations for Russia. Didn't do much good, did it? Boomerang.
1: Hello! Let me out! Over here! Let me out! 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

2022, I suppose the FA couldn't think up anything new. So yet again, the Three Lions emerged as England's song. However, in 2026, though it's called Three Lions Coming Home, a completely different version. Yeah, nothing to do with the original. And it's by a male and female duet. And I think it's excellent.

I come on. Boomerang Radio. Yeah. We're loving these days if it's last. Dancing all night, having a blast, it's baby. Let the hits keep coming back. Let the hits keep coming back.

Well, I think that's amazing. I really do. 6 minutes and 47 seconds, The Tartan Army Sings Again by SPM. Yes, that's Scotland's 2026 current World Cup song. And now back something special for my great-granddaughter and great-grandson, Caris and Peter, in Wales. And it's the 2022 Welsh Cup song, and it's called Yeo. I'm gonna spell it Y-M-A-O-H-Y-D, and it's sung by Dafydd Iwan. Now, it's all in Welsh, so I know nothing about it, but I'm told reliably it translates to we're still here, and it's a powerful Welsh folk track about cultural defiance. So the Welsh, what can I say? Let's play the music.

0: Well, that's about it from me, Colin Hyams, and this special edition of Colin's Sunday Spin. And just to say that we close this show with DNA, and it's the tune that you may remember that opened this amazing World Cup, where over 40 teams are competing over three countries, over 3 weeks as well. It was 100 and something matches. Yeah, it's great. Anyway, what can I say? That's about it from me. We've played almost 30 tunes covering over 60 years of World Cup, bringing you right up to date. So I hope you've enjoyed it. Next week I shall be back normal time at 10 o'clock with the normal Colin's Sunday Spin, whereby we'll be playing, for new listeners that is, especially those in Cambridgeshire, and all those of course in the Peterborough and online, not forgetting a lot of people throughout the world listening online. I'll be back again 10 o'clock next Sunday evening with your normal Colin Sunday Spin. So until then, take care of yourselves, and it's good night from me. Bye.
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6: Sir Keir Starmer has reportedly spent the weekend reflecting on the political realities he now faces. John Collins can tell us more.
7: Pressure is mounting on the PM after more than 100 Labour MPs reportedly called for him to step down following Andy Burnham's Makerfield by-election win. Business Secretary Peter Kyle told broadcasters he's not ruled out the possibility of the Prime Minister resigning, saying Sir Keir is reflecting on the political challenges facing the party and considering his next steps.
6: The train driver killed in Friday's crash near Bedford has been named as 60-year-old Sean Burton, with his family saying they are devastated and thinking of everyone affected. 100 people were injured in the incident. And Royal Mail is asking kids to ditch the tablets and put pen to paper to cheer on England and Scotland at the World Cup. The aim is to help a new generation to rediscover the value of letter writing. That's the latest from Radio News Hub. I'm Dave Cronin.
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6: Monday we'll see temperatures rising with sunny spells for most of us. Feeling hot and humid for many with that extreme heat warning in place. Highs of 31 to 34 degrees Celsius.

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Here's something for you to sing along to from the 80s.

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4: The future of Sir Keir Starmer remains uncertain, as senior ministers refuse to rule out the possibility he could resign in the coming days. Speaking to Sky's Trevor Phillips, Business Secretary Peter Carle says Sir Keir is making time to reflect.
5: He has been engaging in conversations with a wide range of people, including myself, and that he is, as well as working really hard over this weekend, I think he is making time to reflect on the political realities, challenges and opportunities that he finds himself in.
4: An extreme heat warning has been widened as the UK faces a